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I'm from Sanford, North Carolina. I love 103.1. They play all the music that I grew up with, and I like the DJs. It's just the best all the way around.

Hey, it's Robin O'Brien inviting you to dig out those bell bottoms and tie-dyed t-shirts and join me for a Woodstock anniversary celebration. It's going to be a groovy time, baby, this Saturday from noon to 1 on Life 103.1.

Hi, this is Dee Dee. I'm from Southern Pines, North Carolina. 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

Hill and Rennie got to become a part of our weekend with Leave Me Alone, Ruby Red Dress. We enjoyed that. 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

Hey, it's Robin O'Brien inviting you to dig out those bell bottoms and tie-dyed t-shirts and join me for a Woodstock anniversary celebration. It's going to be a groovy time, baby, this Saturday from noon to 1 on Life 103.1.

celebrating the life of Elvis Presley, who died in 1977 on tomorrow, as a matter of fact. What a sad day it was. Anyway, that's Songs from the Road Band doing their take on Suspicious Minds. Good job, though. I love those guys. All right, Charlie, you did good. All righty, I'm Buddy Michaels. Don't forget to pray for America and the world. See you next time. God bless.

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2: NCN News, I'm Celeste Ford. A woman is hospitalized after a shooting at a Wilson gas station. Authorities are looking for a vehicle believed to be connected to the case. Kyle Nasheim has more.
3: Wilson County officials say the shooting happened around 9 Saturday morning at the Shell station on Raleigh Road Parkway, just east of Interstate 95. The woman was taken to a hospital, but her condition was not available. Nash County authorities issued a lookout for a silver four-door sedan with 30-day tags. I'm Kyle Nasheim.
2: Wilson police are investigating. President Donald Trump's war against Iran is stretching the limits of the nation's aircraft carriers and leaving the Western Pacific without one of the key American warships. The USS George Washington is departing the Pacific and heading toward the Middle East. It's expected to relieve the USS Abraham Lincoln after its extended deployment has raised concerns about mental health and supply issues aboard. The lack of a carrier in the Pacific may be short-lived, but it shows how the Trump administration is further retreating from the Asia-Pacific region and focusing on the Western Hemisphere. Several key polls show Democratic former Governor Roy Cooper with a double-digit lead over former Republican National Committee Chair Michael Whatley. Mitch Kokai with the Carolina Journal.
4: North Carolina, if things stand where they are right now, will be a flip from red to blue and sending our longtime North Carolina political figure Roy Cooper out of Raleigh and up